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0: Christmas, Ranger 5. Change things up on you. 839 Summit Avenue, we had a call into the station, illegal burn. We met with the owner. He's using an approved container, however, it was a little too full. He's been advised that he is watching it. If you receive any other calls, that should be it.
1: Okay, Andrew, fine, I apologize for that. Do you want to speak for this right now?
0: That's fine.
1: You're right, that's correct.
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1: Okay, give me a chance, I'll put it in. 2054.

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0: 75-9. 75-9, I just had a neighbor call back. No stage till the police department gets there. She sounds rather unstable.
1: Copy, Wolf Stage.

0: 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We're going to be available. Hospice is on scene, so they've already pronounced the ownership.
1: I'm MX 755, 2100.

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1: Good.
0: It looks like you have a hydrant right in front of the building. Caller's reporting a kitchen fire. Smoke from the microwave.
1: Structure fire on the box. Engine company 27. Attack 1 ops. 2121.
2: Engine 2 is responding 3 and 3.
1: Action 2, 3 and 3, attack 1 ops, 2121.
0: Engine Chief, are you okay with the information?
3: That's
0: me, what's going on? Call's reporting possible kitchen fire, smoke from the microwave. I advise engine 3. There's a plug right in front of the building.
3: Okay. Battalion 3, engine 3.
0: Engine 3.
3: I'm coming from Washington Parkway.
1: Okay.
0: And also retiring G3. Engine 4 went out of service. Unknown reason, we supplemented with 27.
3: Yeah, I know, they were with me.
0: Alright.
4: Engine 3 is on scene. Three story, nothing evident. Now, if we have air and water, I'll be out.
0: Engine 3 is on the scene, three story, nothing evident. They have air and water, 2123.
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0: Command for 1 Alpha, I'll take your investigation. 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
1: Hello.
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0: Wash County Convention 2-1. We had a communications problem. The system was in normal status upon our arrival. We're in service.
1: Okay, Engine 2-1. Also, that you remain on duty or out of service?
0: Go ahead and put it out of service. Staffing, I guess.
1: Okay, just making sure. Make sure you didn't miss anything. Thank you. Just like the fire dispatch, 2142.

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Washington, Franklin, Illinois Street, Franklin, 2331. They respond in 16408 Heather Ridge Road. Area 57, 57-year-old male, he's conscious of breathing. Playing a rapid heartbeat with shortness of breath. 2201. Three, extract light.

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0: MAC 75, 3, 22, 17.

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Your stats okay? Yeah, we're okay. Okay, 2227.

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of the pilot travel center, 16921 Halfway Boulevard. 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

0: units responding to Halfway Boulevard. The sheriff's department's in the area. They have nothing. Attempted a callback of the phone, and it goes to voicemail.
1: Yeah,

0: it's from a Sony area. He checked halfway in all surrounding areas. He can't find anything. He's here at present. Okay, I sent myself in 26-1 in the area. We'll look for a quick second. You can press 2-9 first. 2-9.
1: Correct. Thank you.
0: 2241.

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1: That is 27-1, 2-2, PS1, 2-46.
2: Ten-three, single family, nothing evidence on the alpha.
1: Ten-three, single family, nothing evidence. 2-46.

0: 27-1 Bone Scene. I got a one-story commercial building. Nothing evidence besides A and B. Me out investigating.
1: That's 27-1 on scene, one-story commercial. Nothing evidence, now investigating 2248.
2: Washington Deputy 27 on the scene. I'll be assuming command.
1: Deputy 27 with command 2248.
2: Command, just talk to the air. He's in route. He said he had sprinkler work this morning, so it could be something sprinkler. Copy. Forward off on any entry.

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0: Now, we have 10-3, 2251.

0: Washington from Canaan. We've gained entry using Mox Mox. Still waiting on Governor's
1: Okay, command's line 7.

0: Torrington Delta to the deputy chief.
1: Go ahead.
0: I believe I'm almost to complete south side of the building. I do have some what looks like water in the blown insulation. I don't believe the pipe is actively leaking, but this is the only thing that I've seen so far.
1: Okay, copy. Do you have a phone? You can take a photo of that.
0: Yes, sir.
1: Mainly so that you can identify the location.
0: Could you repeat that last one?
1: What I'm interested in with the photo is to be able to pinpoint the location to point the sprinkler contractor to when they come back.

0: Or do you have your cell phone on you?
1: And heavy. 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
0: Okay, I can please time for my line up here too.
1: Three 0 1 9 9 2 6 4 8 8.

0: 16,825 Fairview Road, sick person, Hamill, Simpo 9, respond Alpha, 2334. Franklin Hills 3, were you calling?
1: Yeah, Western Franklin Hills 3, we're clear of Tampa Hospitals, respect to Franklin Dispatch.
0: King Hills 3, 2334.

0: 5-5. We're direct to Roger Notes. Does that mean she's coming down to the lobby, or is she going to be outside?
1: I believe she's going to come down and meet you outside, but I can't confirm that.
0: Copy. Thank you.

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1: WG 27.
0: 19,227 Long Meadow Road. 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

922 Nittany Lion Circle, residential fire alarm, engine 4, company 13, truck 4, battalion 3, respond, PS1 2354.

Washington Battalion 3. Battalion 3. Battalion 3, we've given HPD this call also due to it being an open door on a vacant residence. I don't believe there's any security issues at this point for your units, but we're sending HPD along.

0: Washington 13, she's on scene outside Alpha. We're at a two-story residential single family home. Nothing in inside Alpha, now so we'll be out investigating.
1: Engine 13-2, nothing evident, 2359.

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1: Engine 13-2.
0: How secure is your vacant main access? Fire alarm's going off from leaking water pipe in the kitchen, causing half the ceiling to come down. We're going to work on shutting the water off.
1: Engine 13-2. County 3, direct on that.

0: 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Do you feel a need for law enforcement to continue?
1: Thank you.

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1: Chief Battalion 3, 0005.
0: 754 to Washington.
1: 754.
0: On the scene. Front door's locked. We do have a code that we could potentially get in with a key. Do you guys have a code on file?
1: That's correct. There is one in the notes if you have access to it.
0: We see that now. Thank you.
1: Okay. If it doesn't work, let me know.

0: Washington, Battalion 3. We have a gas odor call pending around the corner on Yellow Jacket. Do you want a unit from your scene to take it, or next to?
1: Yeah, you can send 13-2
0: in the truck around. I'll head that way. Engine 13-2, truck 4, battalion 3, 12,926 Yellow Jacket Road.
2: 13-2 is direct.

0: the various systems on the stage.
1: Danger 13-2.
2: Still over.
0: Out of building. If not that out further, Bravo. We have this.
1: Danger 13-2,

And then 13-2 to Lawson. 13-2. Career came home and noticed the knob was turned on of the stove. House has been actually ventilated prior to fire department arrival. No readings in the building. We should have been 13-2 in service. Change to 13-2. That was 15-93, okay? Yeah, that was fine.

0: Watch and Engine 4. Engine 4. HPD is going to be landing on scene for that being an investigation. Engine 4 is going to be available. HPD, full lockup went down.
1: Engine 4 is available, scene turn over to HPD, 8022.

0: 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Abdominal pain, angle 75, respond Alpha 129. 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
1: Delta.
0: Yeah,
1: 13-2 is on the scene investigating. 148.

0: 13-2 Austin. 13-2. Alarm was set off by Palm Park Parkway. My house has been ventilated. Southerners back into their house. No more hazard. 13-2 observed.
1: Page 13-2 is available, 156.

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Area 13,595, Blue Ridge Avenue, Blue Ridge Summit. Just on a personal injury collision. 79, respond transport 237.

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eventually to Allegheny County, Interstate 68, eastbound, 64-mile marker. 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Rescue Squad 59, Medic 59 respond. Alpha 61, 741.

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1: 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We're picking up over here, man.
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0: Howdy, Sergeant. It's Funk Scout Command. Can we decide on an event channel there where you want us?
1: CMO, let me check. Chief, I'm going to give you event A1.
0: Okay, that's fine. When the fire police come up on, put them on event A2, because they're going to be coming up on here shortly.
1: Okay, Chief, then you're established Punkstown Command on event A1. 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
0: I'm in right up to the function event.
1: Okay, event A2.

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Two injured subjects. Sheriff's Department on the scene. Ambulance 79, ambulance 75 respond, 840.

0: 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Engine 10-3. Dispatch FAB 18, Suffolk South, that will be available on the scene. Chief Town will be the plane contact for it.
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1: 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I'll show PS watching. You need a home for company, then.

0: 25-1. We'll actually leave it at 922. 2-8, I apologize, I didn't hear you.
1: 1-8-0.
0: Chilean service, 922.

0: Los Angeles is the scene. Three-story apartment complex, nothing ever inside. Alpha.
1: Alpha. Residents are here to be off. Evacuating.
0: Nothing evident.
1: They are investigating.
2: Los Angeles 4, nothing evident. Appear to be evacuating. 925.

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1950s was a fifth one.

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0: 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You can hold me on a Dog Street Road crash. I'll switch over to PS1. Okay?
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0: Debbie Chief 1 Washington, I'm on the scene. I got one on its side. It appears that there is nobody in the vehicle.
1: Debbie Chief 1 on the scene. 10 or 2.
0: Debbie Chief 1 Washington, do you have a calling party?
1: Negative. They since left the scene. I advise they did speak to the driver who advised they were okay. Maybe they walked away at this point.
0: Okay.

What would you guess one?

0: Dead Chief 1, Washington, you put Company 19 in service.
1: Deputy 1,
0: 19-2, Dirk.
1: Indeed, Dirk.

0: Washington County Dispatch, this is Hagerstown Tower. Have an alert one emergency. Is a Diamond Star.
1: Do you know what's up there? Is Jason out there? Do you know what's up?
0: Stand by 1 second.

0: Marsh County Dispatch, just to continue, it is a Diamond Star. I do not know the number of souls on board or fuel remaining. The only emergency is that he is not IFR rated. He is a VFR pilot. There's no equipment problem, like minimum equipment rolled just in case. He will be landing runway 27, and he is 6 miles out.
1: Okay, here's down south.
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0: Crash 351 to command. Two souls on board. 3 hours of fuel. 2 miles out. And new equipment issues. Command, Crash. Right behind you. Engine 13-2, 10-10.
1: 13-2, command.
0: Yeah, 13-2.
1: You want this at the access rate or at the fire hold?
0: Access rate, please.
1: Copy.
0: I can let you at the gate, I can let you in.
1: And with the news.

Squad 13, you command. Squad 13, good. Do you want us to commit to the crash truck road or terminal? You can stay at the terminal. Copy, stay at the terminal. Command Washington, aircraft has landed safely. Just work contact me in. We're buzzing. HGR, command buzzing. Aircraft has landed. 10-12. Safety 105, 10-12.

0: 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She's been turned over to Windsor Police. They're all ready.
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0: 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Engine 4, if you continue on down to the 10. We're not sure if this is it.
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0: 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Squad 13, nothing else found.
2: 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There's Squad 13 in Washington. I'm going to show all units in service. 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
1: We'll see what I can find out for you.
0: Thank you.

0: advised it was a male patient, 17, 18 years old, threatening to harm himself, possibly overdose. However, they don't even know if he's at that location. He should be getting around.
1: Copy, thank you. We're saving until he's moving with it.

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0: 75-3. If you haven't left him yet, you can stay there. HPD can't find him.
1: 75-3 cops, we have one.
0: 12.7.

0: G7 Washington.
1: Yeah,
0: if you have any Smithsburg PD working, have them meet us there, please. Yeah, have Smithsburg PD meet us on the scene.
1: Hi, Dr. Chief.

0: Now, I have a
1: six-time number Washington. Can you start an engine for us to say?
2: Okay.

0: C7 to Washington.
1: Okay, Chief. Occupant has been advised of the proper. Company 7 is available, I'm clear.
0: Thank you, 7 advised, occupant advised, proper procedures, you're in service. Company 6. Available 7-1, 26.

0: Any update?
1: Yeah, they're still working with it. We're trying to do some tracking and stuff like that.
0: Okay.

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1: Go ahead.
0: You can continue in.
1: Okay.

0: Seven Papa.
1: Go ahead.
0: HPD advised, you're going to have some mild lacerations.

0: 968. Washington Canada Medic 268. QC Andrew was just an added note.
1: Yeah, I should have.
0: If you need HPD, let me know. They don't have anybody available at the moment.

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1: 26-8.
0: You guys are hanging in the front yard, correct?
1: That was the original rapper where they were showing us, correct?
0: Okay, we searched the exterior residence with nothing found. They have it gated up. We're not going to be able to make access to the front door. I have a car in the driveway if you want the license plate for HPD. I give it to you.

0: Yeah, what is
1: it? We're sleeping on a Hyundai Sonata. Six Golf Hotel, 7098, Maryland Tech. Six Golf Hotel, 7098.
0: Maryland Tech.
1: Yeah, Maryland Tag, just play you on a Hyundai Sonata. Or excuse me, Santa Fe.
0: Yeah.
1: I got somebody at the door. Stand by.

0: Kansas City, Washington. Spoke with a Gerald Ray. So he accidentally dropped his car in the yard. No services were available.
1: What was the last name again, Joe?
0: Gerald Ray.
1: Okay, clear it out.

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Sorry, the Great Wash. 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Sure, the incoming.

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2: Yeah, we made this contact.
1: Okay.

original station's units on the air, the National Weather Service, has issued a severe thunderstorm warning in effect until 1445 hours this date in the southern, south-southeastern section of Washington County. 14 attempts.

0: we're staying 4 outside.
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0: Yeah, fine, female.
1: Okay, it's going to be the state. I'll get it over to them.
0: Copy.

Jefferson County, River Box 503, on Bloomery Road in the area of Moulton Park. A water rescue. Boat 2001 respond. Boat 2011 EMF 18 Falls responding. 1425. 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

0: 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A building collapse. 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
1: 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Need anything? Yeah, the business says.

down at you, Critter Captain. Our units need a patch. I do not have 91 Delta in my resources.

72538, 7 5 4 7 5 4 7 5 4 7 5 4 7 5 4 7 5 4 7 5 4 7 5 4 7 5 4 7 5 4 7 5 4 7 5 4 7 5 4 7 5 4 7 5 4 7 5 4 7 5 4 7 5 4 7 5 4 7 5 4 7 5 4 7 5 4 7 5 4 7 5 4 7 5 4 7 5 4 7 5 4 7 5 4 7 5 4 7 5 4 7 5 4 7 5 4 7 5 4 7 5 4 7 5 4 7 5 4 7 5 4 7 5 4 7 5 4 7 5 4 7 5 4 7 5 4 7 5 4 7 5 4 7 5 4 7 5 4 7 5 4 7 5 4 7 5 4 7 5 4 7 5 4 7 5 4 7 5 4 7 5 4 7 5 4 7 5 4 7 5 4 7 5 4 7 5 4 7 5 4 7 5 4 7 5 4 7

0: 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Fill out for a status check.
1: 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Hold on.
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0: Hazmat 23-3. What's the trigger, sir? Hazmat 20, switch over to patch 1. Patch 1, we're trying to get you a patch set up.
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1: Looking at his research at Where's that location to walk out of it? The guy's from outside the

0: Are you standing by? Let me check out location.
1: They're going to be there for a little bit longer, getting the rest of the canoes out of the water. Thank you.
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0: We're rapidly transferring.
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0: 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You should respond to Interstate 70.

0: Record, you have one shooting and it's not flying up on the pad. Street personnel. Okay. En route here, Mount Church Road is done.
1: Okay, Washington. I'm on 20.

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1: Copy, has that 20 available.

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1: Roger 8.
0: Location.
2: Roger 8. Roger 8. Roger 8. Roger 8. Roger 8. Roger 8. Roger 8. Roger 8. Roger 8. Roger 8. Roger 8. Roger 8. Roger 8. Roger 8. Roger 8. Roger 8. Roger 8. Roger 8.
1: Copy. I want you out now.
0: Change
1: to 6-1 on topic siren, that was it.
0: Wash 10, engine 6-1 responding. 2 and 3.
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0: 你继续往下用。
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0: 进行二号大门的。安全。这是情况已经进化过去了，可以。Okay, do not come into 70 unless we need you. We're trying to make it to the accident. Currently, having difficulty, so just squeeze there because we have a different way for you to come. Okay, we'll see you to 17 and 70.
2: The watch is ready to just one rush squadron.
1: Washington County unit.
2: Just want to change 6-1. Just calling Rescue Squad 8. See how they wanted us to approach you. If you want us to get a retreat off National Flight for 70.

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1: The location change. 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
0: So let us know where the patient will be sitting waiting for you.
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0: Can you have your chief on?
1: Go ahead.
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0: C6 Washington. I'm en route with the Sawyer to Richardson.
1: Okay, Chief. Switch over to PS1. Captain Chief 1.
2: Go ahead.
1: Chief 6 is en route with your lumberjack.
2: I can't wait for Paul to get here.

0: T6W Chief 1, is that near the tower?
1: Yeah, it is. It's around the sharp turns just past the tower.
0: Copy.
1: Engine 1-1 sitting in the roadway. Can't miss it.

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0: repeat at B-12-3, Washington County. 12-3. Yes, sir. You can change it to Service Sheet, Public Service, Ag Center. We're looking at what channel was.
1: Use FP3.
0: Thanks, sir. Switch over.

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Washington Beach at 862. 625. You have a message. I was adding on to Hack Center, heading over for the special detail parking.

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1: Go ahead.
0: Yes, sir. Staffing and I can transfer truck 6 to Frederick City.
1: Yeah, go ahead.
0: Thank you.

Okay, drop six. What's your transfer? 1642.

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0: 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I don't know if you care or not.
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0: Yeah, one of the interceptor cars coming in that way, and they're for the 7 o'clock show parking in your area.
1: Got it. That's what we were just asking.

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0: Can you feel it, man? I just feel a 1 respiratory CPAP, 47-year-old male, ETA about 10 minutes.

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I'm 21 and 9704.

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0: caller can get is Rush 12. 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
2: If you want, you can try a reset. There is a little bit of smoke still in the kitchen from burnt food. We might get a good reset. We're going to hold the truck just in case you don't.
1: Okay, yeah, I'm silencing for right now. It says you see a rear passageway smoke, so,
2: 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We'll give it a minute and see if it is a good reset, and then release the assignment. 93, you direct.
1: Okay, systems are reset.

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16606, Spaceberry Court, Department 704, St. Catherine Emergency, Sheriff's Department en route. 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
1: Washington Medic 491.
0: 491 to Washington. 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We've been around the hospital for 12 minutes now.
1: Okay, I'll update you.

0: 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Sheriff's Department was there.
1: Okay.
0: Brush 27.
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1: I think I checked into the blue, I think I checked.

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1: Watchman 10-5-9. Correction 10-5-3. Lot 3. Is there any other notes or seen security issues? Okay, we'll proceed, I don't think.
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1: Okay, this is a forward. Hang on, I guess.
0: I'm back here.

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1: Everybody has to go to the right. Only coming down here is an accident. 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

0: 1000, 734, Brookmead Circle, apartment 2. 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It's company 2, AMS 811, respond 1935.
1: Joe, do you have any down there where you're at?
2: We've all moved up out front. We're out front trying to park out here where the entrance is. 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

0: pull it up. 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
1: 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I answer right now. Not another 18 cylinder.

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0: Okay, then A2.
1: That one.

0: Hey, man, Joe, you say we can come on down now.
1: How do we get cooler up?
0: It's not cold, so you come on down.
1: Booger time!
0: First Sergeant.
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1: Where's that? Where you at?
0: I'm up at the entrance, diverting people into an overflow.
1: That's all right. We're done. Let him come in.

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